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0: Turning out to Grass Scrubfire, Goggles Creek.
1: Roger, Liam on Zanker. The fire is approximately 2 to 3 metres, running towards the shed and claims. There's no injuries. The caller is very worried and panicked. The fire is between the fire station and the paged address in a paddock.
0: Roger, fire comms.

0: Like I'm Clune's tanker in a district spare turning out to fire at Cohills Creek, code 1.
1: Roger, Clune's tanker fires approximately 2 to 3 metres, spreading towards the shed and Clune's. No injuries. The call is very worried and panicked. The fire's between the fire station and the paged address in a paddock.
0: Yeah, fire, I'm all received.

0: 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This is Glenda Rolls. Hang up.
1: Glenda Rolls, hang up.
0: This fire at Cogles Creek Road, it's drizzling here, and do you have any information on who called it in?

0: Yeah, copy that. Well, Glendarrell Tanker turning out and investigating.
1: Roger, Glendarrell Tanker. You've also got the Inland and Clunes Tanker, both on route.

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0: Roger, ambulance have downgraded the priority. 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
1: Roger, Viacom, Alpha 72, is returning.
0: Roger.

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0: We've driven up down the road. There's a farmer with a bonfire, but we still can't find anything. But can we put a stop on those other two brigades, please?
1: Roger, Glenda Old Tanker. You've gone for a bit of a drive. 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You did see a farmer with a bonfire, and you'd like to cancel Clunes and a Lemos. 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
0: This is Glenda Rule Tanker.
1: Hey, Roger, the caller said it was on Cogles Creek Road, but if you head towards Fenton's Road, then you've gone too far. So back before Fenton's Road and in between the fire station.
0: Copy that. I talked to one landowner and... No, it wasn't them. But, yeah, we're in that vicinity, and that's where the bonfire is, back in towards the paddock. So we'll keep looking, but, at the moment, still haven't found it.

0: Glen De Rule Tanker, Firecom message.
1: Yeah, this is Glen De Rule Tanker.
0: Roger, we've had the original caller phone back advising that the fire is still spreading, and they said that they can see you, but you're not in the right area. You need to access two paddocks away towards the fire station. I've got the phone number for the caller if you'd like to speak to them.
1: Copy that, Firecom. We do know who lives there, and I believe from her dealings with her and her personality that we don't have an issue, but she believes we do.
0: Roger that. They've stated now that Brian Dooley's property need to turn left midway into the paddock. It's about 500 metres from the house.

0: Pike. I'm Glendaril Tanker.
1: Glendaril Tanker, send.
0: Put fire stop for this fire, please. We believe it's a bonfire going in a paddock, and looking from where they're looking, it might be spreading, but it definitely isn't. So we'll call this one stop, please.
1: Right, dude, just the officer's name for that word back.
0: Firefighter Rowe. And can we put that there's a bonfire at that address and run it for the next 24 hours, please?
1: Roger, Glendaril Tanker. Word back, Firefighter Rowe, grass and scrub fire stop. We believe it's the bonfire going in the paddock. From where the caller's looking, it looks like it may be spreading, but it definitely isn't, and we'll log it as a burn-off for the next 24 hours.
0: Copy of that. Thanks for FlyCom, and Glendaril Tanker is back in station.
1: Roger.

0: Splendor over Tanker, Farcom message.
1: Splendor over Tanker.
0: Yeah, Roger, we just had another call on this one, but I believe this may be the fellow registering his burn off for Andrew Pickford. States it's his unregistered fire. It's a pine tree about 10 by 10 metres in size, so we'll go ahead and register that.
1: According to me, that is the landowner, so yeah, that's the fire. Thanks very much, Viacom.
0: Roger.

0: Look, control.
1: Turn on call light, control, same.
0: Yeah, sorry, highway. Just for your information, we're still on scene. Investigation's still happening, and we're just waiting for the investigator to finish, and then we'll just finish up any hot spots. But we're probably here for another hour and a half. Yes.

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0: Hi, Colin. We're in Pumba turning out to Gasly, Morrison Street, Sullivan's Road, Woodend.
1: Roger, Woodend, Pumba. So, demolished house. The caller was told gas was not connected. It's leaking from a ruptured gas line. There's no meter on the property. It's closed by a 1.5-ton excavator that was digging up water lines. No cloud visible. Gas company has been notified. ETA within the hour.
2: We haven't come for one copy, thanks.

0: Viacom. This is massive, and thank you, 2 cents.
1: Are you turning out to the gas leak in Wind?
0: Roger, Masterton, Tanker 2. It's a demolished house. The caller was told the gas was not connected. It's leaking from a ruptured gas line. There's no meter on the property. It was caused by a 1.5-ton excavator digging up water lines. No cloud of gas visible, and the gas company has been notified ETA within the hour.
1: Viacom?
0: Masterton, Tanker 1, send again.
1: Viacom, this is Masterton, Tanker 2. Can you repeat that? You're just cutting in and out a little bit.
0: Roger, Masterton, Tanker 2. The house has been demolished. The caller was told the gas is not connected. Gas is leaking from a ruptured gas line. There's no gas meter on the property. It was caused by a 1.5-ton excavator digging up the water lines. No cloud of gas visible, and the gas company has been notified ETA within the hour.
1: At Viacom, thank you.
2: Viacom, Wooden Tanker 1's out for the same and copied all further.
0: Roger, Wooden Tanker 1.

0: Falcon, William Papa on scene now, William Control, Fire Ground Channel 252. Also, police on scene.
1: Roger, William Control 252, police on scene.

0: Viacom, we're in control. We're back from Lieutenant Marsh. Hold a gas leak not yet under control. And gas required.
1: Roger, we're back, Lieutenant Marsh. Incident not yet under control. And SBS, SP Osnet Gas has been notified ETA within the hour.

0: Viacom. This is Max Masson-Sanker 2 on scene in Woodend.
1: Roger, Fireground Channel. Roger, thank you.

0: Viacom within control set, right?
1: Within control send.
0: Separate from Lieutenant Marsh. The gas line to this property is still live. So at this point, we've got members in VA digging down to try and crimp it off. Police have locked off either end of the road, and we have Macedon on scene as well.
1: Roger, situation for Lieutenant Marsh. Gas line to property is still live. Members are in BA digging down to try and crimp it off. Police have blocked the road either end, and Macedon Tankers is also on scene.

0: would end control via comm message. Would end control via comm message.
1: Control send.
0: Would end control is AV required.
1: Wood end control AV is not required. Gas company is now on scene and we've dealt with the initial leak. We'll report further in the slide.
0: Roger.

0: Welcome. We're in control. We're back from the scene of crash of an incident itself, and the incident has now been handed over to the gas company.
1: Roger, word back, Lieutenant Marsh, incident stop, handed to the gas company.
0: And further to that, we'll be on scene for another 5 minutes, picking up.
1: Roger.

0: Viacom, bumper 73, but yeah, it's a car accident. Person's trapped in a flat road in Whipstick, Cobra.
1: Sorry, that appliance go again?
0: Bumper 73B.
1: Sorry, Roger, pump 73B. We've got a 28-year-old male, not conscious but breathing. Car versus tree. They do say there is one person trapped, car wrapped around the tree, and he's trapped by the tree. That's all we've got for that one.
0: Roger, I'll receive Viacom. Can you let me know when rescue turn out, thanks?
1: Yeah, Roger. So Bendigo has acknowledged, just not turned out yet.

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1: Confirm 73B,
0: thanks. Confirm SA Jenkins. Can you have VA support 73 responded for additional manpower, thanks?
1: The 73 VA support.
2: 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Was the

0: Aaron.
1: Tiger Moore says, we're going to have additional clients to turn out shortly, including a FMR response vehicle.
2: Aaron John.
1: Tiger on Huntley, Tango 1. Can you also chase up a ETA for AV? Thanks.
2: Roger, ETA for AV.
1: Great, Falcon.

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1: Roger.
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2: Flycom, can you confirm with me if SES Rescue has responded as of yet?
1: They acknowledged 8 minutes ago, 9 minutes ago now, Bendigo. We haven't heard any further. They've just put a note in the drop to confirm if all parties are out of the vehicle, and I sent them a message back to say there's no ESOs on scene. And as for the event info, male is trapped by the tree.
2: Yeah, right. Thanks, Logan.
1: And just for
3: message.
1: Yeah, just advice. Just Huntley Tanker 1, police have put a note in there for SES that they're 7 minutes out.
2: Yeah, Roger, thanks, Flycom. We're ETA 4 minutes. As soon as we get on scene, I'll give you a cigarette.
1: Yeah, thanks, Huntley Tanker 1. Sorry, and that commander, go again.
3: Sorry, operations officer 1, just confirming SES has responded and just going through White Hills now.
1: Yeah, great. Actually, Huntley Tanker, did you receive?
2: Yeah, Roger. Thanks, Flycom.

0: How many Tanker 1, Viacom FH?
1: Yeah, go ahead, Viacom.
0: Looks like AB just got on scene. We haven't heard from him yet, though. Correction to that, they're saying that... Or SES are saying to AB... Oh, sorry, just correction. They're just still asking, are all parties out of the vehicle? We're not aware yet.
1: Yeah, roger. Thanks, Viacom. Viacom, Huffley, SCV, turning out code 1 to Washway, receipt.
0: Roger, it's car accident trapped. Huffley, SCV, and Miller's Road, Whitstick.
1: Could you please repeat, Viacom?
0: It's a car accident trapped, not a Washway, and that's Miller's Flat Road on Whitstick.
1: Hold on.

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1: Roger, Miller's Flat Control 253, ambulance on scene.
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1: Roger, 253.

0: bike on. It was flat control. We're back.
1: Still flat control, Sim.
0: Bike on. We're back from Lieutenant Manson of a incident not yet under control. Sit right behind.
1: Roger, Lieutenant Manson, incident not yet under control. Go ahead with your sit rep.
0: Bike on. Sit rep from Lieutenant Manson. We have one male occupant trapped. We have Vic Pol, AV on scene. We also have Hems currently landing. We have one line of high pressure, 38 deployed, just awaiting SES.
1: So, is he conscious of breathing?
0: That's affirmative, I come.
1: Roger, Secret Lieutenant Manson, one male, conscious of breathing, trapped in the vehicle. Vic Pol and AV are on scene. Hems are landing, one line of pipe pressure, 38 deployed.

0: Walk on Miller's flight control, sit rep.
1: Miller's flight control, send.
0: Walk on, this is sit rep from SA Jenkins to the rescue.
1: Yeah, I lost you. I just got the sit rep SA Jenkins and a cutout.

0: Clark, on FIVA, VA 73 on scene.
1: Right down. Sorry, Fire Grand Hills 253.
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0: Miller's flight control, Falco Messing.
1: Farm fan.
0: Yeah, so the zebra from SO Jenkins, we didn't get it. It cut out after he said SO Jenkins.
2: Falcon Sitrep from SA Jenkins, for the rescue. Holden Commodore versus Trees, impacted the B-pillar driver side. With the gear we got on scene, we're commencing a side removal on the passenger side with the plan to extricate that way.

0: Flight Com, Miller's Flight Control, message.
1: Miller's Flight Control, sense.
0: Yes, Flight Com, we have SES Rescue on scene.
1: Roger, SES Rescue on scene.

0: 5 o'clock. I'm Miller's flight control. Get that.
1: Miller's flight control, send.
0: I'm hit that from Lieutenant Manton's crew. They're working to extricate the driver. We'll be on scene for at least a further 30 minutes.
1: Roger, sit right from Lieutenant Manton. Crew's working to extricate. You'll be on scene for at least 30 minutes.

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1: Titan Pampa Firms.
0: Come on, Pampa, turning out K3 to wash away on Calder Freeway, Palmer Road.
1: Roger, Crichton, Pampa. It's in the southbound lane, south of Farmers Lane. It's a school bus that's broken down. Mechanic on site has advised that the fuel line is splits. No traffic issues. Unknown how much has leaked, but the caller suspects a fair amount, as a still sick kid on scene couldn't handle it.
0: Roger that.

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1: Falcon, send.
0: I've had Cal's Rue Brigade not yet respond. Would you like them replaced?
1: Give it another couple of minutes, and if they haven't responded by then, page would end.
0: Roger.

0: guy from Calvary Tankers out to an MVA washaway called Freeway at Calvary.
1: Roger, Calvary Tanker. It's in the southbound lane, south of the farmer's lane. The school bus that's broken down. Mechanic on site has advised a fuel line has split. No traffic issues. Unknown how much has leaked, but the caller suspects a fair amount as the spill kit on the scene couldn't handle it.
0: Call through tanker receipt. Firecom, Titan Pumper.
1: Titan Pumper sent.
0: I'm just inquiring, is the school bus loaded with children or has it been transferred over?
1: And somehow the kids have been transferred to another bus and are no longer on scene.
0: Thanks for that.
2: Mike, I'm going to tank her out, code 3 to Washaway, carrying additional absorbent.
1: Roger, Captain Tinker.

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0: And word back from Cull Through Captain. We've got a spill in the emergency lane, approximately 80 metres long.
1: Roger, Cull Through Captain. You've got a spill in the emergency lane, approximately 80 metres long. Do you want me to take that as an incident under control, we're back?
0: AFM, thank you.
1: Roger, Cull Through Captain. Incident under control. Thank you.
2: Icon, Miller's flight control. We're back.
1: Miller's flight control, Sam.
2: Icon, Miller's flight control. We're back from Lieutenant Manton of a incident under control. The driver has been extricated from the vehicle. Crews will be remaining on scene for a short time and then will be returning.
1: Roger, Lieutenant Manton. Apologies, incident under control. Driver extricated, crews on the scene for a short time.

0: I'm not as like control all the way back.
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0: Like I'm way back from Lieutenant Manson of a incident stop. Cruising routines for further 10 minutes.
1: We're going to Lieutenant Manson, incident stop, cruise on scene for 10 minutes.

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0: The primary incident area has been dealt with. If we could let Vic Rhodes know from one of the other tankers, there was a trail of diesel from the Kyneton Bridge all the way down to Karlsruhe. It might have only been a couple of centimetres wide, but it was definitely diesel on the road.
1: For Roger, sit rep from Kalsu, Captain. Primary incident area is sorted. There's a trail of diesel from Kyneton Bridge to the bus. Notify Vic Rhodes.
0: Kalsu control, AFM, and we're closing up and everybody's been released.
1: Roger, Kalsu control. In that case, do you have a location of how far from Farmers Lane that is, just for Vic Rhodes?
0: From that bridge to where the incident finished up is probably 2.5 to 3 kilometres.
1: Roger, totals the length 2.5 to 3 kilometres for Vic Rhodes, thank you.
0: Viacom, Kyneton Harbour.
1: Kyneton Harbour sends.
0: Viacom, Kyneton Harbour release and returning.
1: Roger, Kyneton Harbour.
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1: It is 0418 528 972.
0: Roger, repeating figures 0418 528 972. And is that for Calvary, Captain?
1: That is all correct.
0: Roger, thank you.

0: 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He's been released in New York City.
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1: Miller's flight control
0: sent. ICOM, patient has been loaded into the HEMS. HEMS has departed and Huntley Tanker 1 is returning.
1: Roger, Huntley Tanker 1, right over.
2: 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We'll notify you when we're back in area.
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0: prior time. This is Lieutenant Morrow. What have you got on this fire at Lake Charm on the Murray Valley Highway, the tractor fire?
1: Lieutenant Murray, the call says the tractor's running away and about to blow up. The tractor is revving constantly. Little flames, but lots of smoke visible. Best access is the front gate. The tractor's past the main house, down near the lake, and it's a diesel tractor.
0: Yeah, right, I acknowledge that. Fire comms.

0: I can't wait by your tanker at code 1 to report a truck to follow Murray Valley Highway, Missy Park.
1: Roger Lakeburger Tanker 1, the caller states the tractor is running away and about to blow up. The tractor's revving constantly, mill flames, but lots of smoke present. Best access is the front gate. The tractor's past the main house down near the lake, and it's a diesel tractor.
0: Yeah, so I come late, but I get tanker, is it?

0: Telecom. This is Blake Young, Lieutenant Morrow. I was just wondering if we can get an address on this tractor fire. Thank you.
1: Blake Charm, Lieutenant Morrow. The patient address is 2525 Murray Valley Highway, Mystic Park.
0: Cyclone, this is Lake Charm Tanker tuning out to this fire at, well, this tractor at that address.
1: Roger, Lake Charm Tanker. The caller states the tractor is running away and about to blow up. The tractor's revving constantly. No flames, lots of smoke present. Best access is the front gate. Tractor's past the main house down near the lake, and it's a diesel tractor.
0: Yeah, roger that. We've got a member on scene. It just says it's revving. There's no fire. It's just revving. It's guts out.
1: Roger, right over.

0: Son akşamlar da geçecek.
1: Like where you think it ends.
0: You're just confirming on that last. Was that there's no fire with this tractor?
1: Roger, Lake Burgatanka, Lake Chanting Tanker advises a member on scene advising the tractor's revving and there's no fire.
0: Interesting.

0: Qualcomm, like Sham Tanka?
1: Like Sham Tanka, send.
0: The information we have is that the track has been shut down, and we can put a stop on this, please.
1: Roger, just the officer's name for the stop word back, please.
0: Officer or Captain Brett Boyd.
1: Roger, thanks. Word back from Captain Boyd. Incident stop. From the information that you have, the tractor has been shut down. Out to you, Lake Voga Tanker. Viacom message.
0: Yeah, Lake Voga Tanker received. Marcus returning.
1: Roger. And Lake Charm Tanker, Viacom message.
0: Viacom, Lake Charm Tanker sends.
1: Roger, were you on scene?
0: Charm Tanker, no, we're not on scene just yet. We're going to continue on and have a look. Now we're going to return to station, over.
1: Roger, I'll mark you as returning.
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0: I'm up at 73, he's at a colleague in LPG, that's right, Bendigo Bank, High Street, Bendigo, code 1.
1: Roger, pump at 73A, stand by for further.
2: Viacom, pump at 73B to the same event.
1: Roger, for yourself and pump at 73A, the caller states there's a car leaking LPG outside Bendigo Bank. It's very hard to get information from him. They've given it a Holden Commodore, Holden VF Commodore SS. It said that he walked past and there's a flutter in the air around and under the car. It said that they could also smell the gas. The caller was calling from a payphone and possibly located near McDonald's.
0: Pump 73A acknowledged.
2: Viacom pump 73B acknowledged.

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1: High Street Control, send.
0: Falcom, have you any further details on the location of the vehicle? We're unable to locate it as per the paged event. We'll contact the original caller for further.
1: High Street Control, that's a negative. It's come from a Telstra payphone that was registered to 12 Mitchell Street in Bendigo. The caller did hang up and, as stated, was quite hard to get details from him.
0: High Street Control acknowledged.

0: Qualcomm Hall Street Control, we're back.
1: Hall Street Control's in.
0: We're back from necessary reality investigation. The area of High Street near Bendigo Bank in Bendigo.
1: Roger, High Street Control, word back from SSO Reality, investigating area of High Street near Bendigo Bank.

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0: We're back from SSO Reali, false alarm stop code 609, at the front of Bendigo Bank, High Street in Bendigo. Mark Compass 73A is returning.
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0: Bartram Hatley Tango 1 is out to a car fire. Sport Woodvale, K1.
1: Roger, Huntley Tango 1. It's 1 to 2 kilometres down the rocky road from the end of the bitumen on the side of the road. Reports of explosions heard. A further call was saying it's 300 to 400 metres towards Eagle Hawk from 490 Cap Road. In with them.
0: Yeah, Roger, Falcon, more received.

0: for at komme ud og tanke.
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0: 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Er vi godt?
1: Roger, Woodvale Tanker. It's 1 to 2 kilometers down the rocky road from the end of the bitumen. It's on the side of the road. Reports of explosions heard. A further call is saying it's 300 to 400 meters towards Eagle Hawk from 490 Camp Road.
0: Roger, all copied. Thank you.

0: Так, а мы галок жила.
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0: 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Sending out code 3 to Carfire.
1: Roger, with our little chat. Once you get past the bitumen on the road, it's 1 to 2 kilometres down the rocky road.
0: All received. Thanks, Michael.

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1: Hartley Tango 1, son.
0: Yeah, Falcon, has Nick Cole been notified?
1: Stand by. Hartley Tango 1, assembly is Nick Cole, has been notified.
0: Roger, thanks, Falcon. We'll be on scene in about 2 minutes.
1: Roger, I'm seeing in approximately 2 minutes.

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0: Like, I'm with Sick Control. We're back.
1: With Sick Control, sir?
0: Control, we're back from Huntley Lieutenant of the Night. Control, you can also mark Vic Pole on scene. We have two members in a line of 38.
1: Roger, with Street Control. Apologies. Some of that transmission was unreadable. I got Huntley Lieutenant, non-structure fire under control. Vic Pole on scene, two members in VA and a line of 38. Is that correct?
0: Right, I'm all correct.
1: Roger, thank you.

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1: With Val Ultralight, Vince.
0: Fuck, I'm with Val Ultralight, just confirming you received my on-scene message.
1: Roger, with Val Ultralight, flying around channel is 253.

0: 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Message.
1: Flight Control sent.
0: Tom, Whiskey Control. Control has been handed from Lieutenant Manson to Woodvale Tanker.
1: Apologies, Whiskey Control. It's really hard to hear there on the portable. Control handed from Lieutenant Manson to Woodvale Tanker, is that correct?
0: Roger, Spike, I'm all correct.

0: Bike on, whips in control. We're back.
1: Whips in control, fence.
0: Whips in control, fire stop. And we'll be on scene for another 20 minutes, blacking out.
1: Roger, we street control, non-structure fire stop on the scene for 20 minutes, blacking out. Can I please get an officer's name for that way back?
0: Lieutenant Hickson.
1: Roger, Lieutenant Hickson.

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1: Roger, Echo Tango 1. Good stick control, 5 on message.

0: they got their fuck on.
1: Maybe. Are they required on females?
0: No person in the vehicle.
1: Roger, I mean not required, no persons in the vehicle.

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1: Blue Fellows, White Sand. Blue Fellows, White Sand.
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0: Park on Thunder 72 on Aero Pump 72 is out to an up the farm fire near the underpass, corner 12th Street and Patterson Avenue, Mildura, drive one.
1: Roger, Pumper 72 and Aerial Pumper 72. The flame's visible. It's near the park too. Caller believes it may be a bin, but not sure. Further call does state there are some people around the fire.
0: Fire on Pumper 72, acknowledge further.
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1: Cross Street Control, sir.
0: Mike, we're back from the senior SO Goss with a non-structured fire stop at 12th Street and Patterson Avenue in Mildura.
1: Roger, this is a Goss non-structured fire stop, 12th Street, Patterson Avenue in Mildura.
0: If I come further that, you can notify VicPol for suspicious circumstances. There's a fire in a trolley, they're not required to attend.
1: Roger, right over.

0: Pike on Papa 72 on area of Papa 72, out to a female lighting fires in Reading House, 27 Honsey Park, Mildura, Coburn.
1: Roger, Pumper 72 and Ariel, Pumper 72. She's using a deodorant can to light household goods on fire in the common area in between the flats, 1 metre to the nearest building. She's approximately 60 to 70 years old, and I'm just checking. I believe police are on the scene.
0: Roger, Falcon, can you repeat? Police are on site.
1: Affirmative. They've just confirmed 2 police units on the scene. They've described it as a relatively small fire in the common area.
0: Roger.

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1: Roger, Hornsey Control.
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1: Falcon Z Control, send.
0: Falcon, we're back from Senior SI Golf with a non-construction fire stop, Unit 6, 29, Monsey Park, Lake Mildura.
1: Roger, SSO Gross, non-structure fire stop, Unit 6, 27 Hornsey Parkway in Mildura.
0: Falcon Pumper 72 and AP 72 returning, and police have been left the same.
1: Roger, returning.

0: welcome. Are you in Tanker?
1: Hi, in Tanker Sense.
0: Welcome. I am Tanker, doing it to reported Washaway, Sunrise Highway, South Valiant, crew of four, code three.
1: Roger, I am Tanker. The motorbike versus a kangaroo, there's oil leaking on the road. The motorbike lights will be on so you can see. Rider is a 17-year-old male, conscious and breathing. States he has minor cuts, scratches and grazes, but says he's fine to walk around. Bike is still partially on the road.
0: All copied. Falcom, have ambulance been notified of this event?
1: Medical services have been notified, police and AV. They've all been dispatched.
0: All copies, Falcom. Thank you.

0: And take a long cycle message.
1: Saint Falcon.
0: Union Tango 1 from police. What's your ETA, please?
1: Approximately 5 minutes.
0: Roger, 5 minutes. Thank you.

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1: Alien Tanker 1, sir?
0: Falcom, what's going to stop on this place? From Firefighter Mills?
1: Roger, Firefighter Mills, incident stop.
0: Yeah, permanent Firecom from Alien Tanker again. We have ambulance on scene, and the young guy is up and walking around and being assessed by ambulance. No police on scene at this stage.
1: Roger, Alien Tanker 1, AV's on scene assessing the patient. Police not yet on scene.
2: Got it.

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0: 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It's still required.
1: Pimpinara Tanka, affirmative. Police are on scene. They've said there's a 200 metre of oil spill in the fuel, and the fuel is currently still leaking. It's a vehicle into a tyre on the road. No one's trapped. No injuries.
0: Roger that. Pimpinara Tanker turning out.
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1: Moving on to Tango, sir.
0: I've got a truck, fuel tank ruptured on the Western Highway. Approximately 300 litres of diesel has leaked out. The tank is pretty much nearly empty. It will require some spill kit cleanup.
1: Roger, moving on, Tango. I'll take that as an incident under control. Can I get your name for the way back?
0: Lieutenant Tartaglia.
1: Roger, we're back. It's from Lieutenant Tartaglia, and where would you like us to source the spill kit from?
0: Horsham Tanker.
1: Roger, at you, Horsham Tanker. Do you have a spill kit on board?
2: Yeah, Park, on Horsham Tanker's got two bags of kitty litter.
1: Roger, thank you, Horsham Tanker. Pippin Eye Tanker, will that be enough?
0: That should be fine. Thanks, Michael.
1: Roger.

0: Fycom. Hamilton Pumpers out code 1 for the smoke issuing from vehicle as a result of accident. Corner Kenner Avenue, Bree Road, Hamilton.
1: Roger, Hamilton Pumper. Report to us as a vehicle versus tree smoke coming from the radiator. Police have been advised as well there is reports of aggressive behaviour from the male.
0: Yeah, Fycom. Hamilton Pumper acknowledged further.
1: Harold Papa, police and ambulance are both on scene.
2: One fitting out for MVA.
1: Reginald, have it and take one. Did you read across the further?
0: Negative, Fycom.
1: Roger, we've got a report of a vehicle versus tree. Police were advised due to reports of aggressive behaviour. Police and ambulance have both marked on scene.
0: Yeah, received last.

0: Falcon Hamilton Pump Tank is out code 3 to the MVA, Bree Road, Hamilton.
1: Roger, Hamilton Pump Tank. Hamilton Pump Tank, there has been reports of potentially aggressive behaviour on scene. Police and ambulance are on scene.
0: Roger.

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0: Can we request Vic Rhodes to attend the scene, Western Highway, with some sand?

0: Yeah, anywhere between 2 and 4 metres.
1: Roger, your contact phone number on scene?
0: 0438 602 158.
1: Roger, thank you. Vic Road's required with 2 to 4 metres of sand, and the on-scene number is 0438 602 158.

0: Oh, Colin, I will pop a message.
1: How about Papa Finn?
0: Welcome, 222 Brigade, responding from Council Grange with our thanks. And again, Mark Hamilton, Papa on scene, and then it's Kenner Avenue Control, 5263.
1: Roger, Kenner Avenue Control on 263 in Council Grange.
0: Fulcrum, sit rep when you're ready.
1: Roger, go ahead.
0: Fulcrum from Hamilton Captain. We've got one vehicle into a tree. Small amount of smoke showing. All services now on scene. Sorry, AV and police on scene.
1: Roger, sit rep. I'm Hamilton Captain. Vehicle versus tree. Small amount of smoke showing. Place an ambulance on scene.
0: You can also downgrade North Hamilton and Hamilton Pump a tanker to code 3, please.
1: Roger, to you, Hamilton Pump tanker. North Hamilton tanker, Firecom message.
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2: Yeah, copy that. 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

0: 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Kenner Avenue Control, what is that?
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0: We're back from Catherine Anderson, incident stop, outside 61 Kenner Avenue, Hamilton.
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0: Spike, I'm Pumper 67A and Pumper 67B are responding to a storage unit fire, corner of Gregory Street, West and Gilly Street.
1: Roger, Pumper 67A and 67B. Single call reporting a unit fire. They don't know what number. The gate's open. There are a couple of teenagers jump the fence, saw smoke and smell of burning paper. There are no flames visible. We've notified police.

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0: We're back from SSO Hodgson of false alarm stop code 609. There is no fire at the Storage King unit. There is a small fire in the backyard of a house next door. And the person next door called the police for a break-in at the Storage King unit. But they're not the same.
1: Roger, Gilly Street Control. We're back from SSO Hodgson. False alarm stop code 609. There's no fire at the unit. There is a small fire in the backyard of next door, and they are the ones who called the police for a break-in at Storage King.

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1: 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Thank you, Pimpinaya Tanker.

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0: Fire, I'm just notifying that master, and we'll be turning out to the wood fire smoking shortly.
1: Roger, master, lieutenant.

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1: Roger, wood end pumper. Caller saying that an inside wood heater is leaking smoke in the house with blue smoke. The smoke alarm is operating. There's two persons not evacuating. They've looked in the manhole but can't see anything. Don't know if the fire has escaped the flue. There are no flames outside the wood heater.
0: Roger.

0: 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Whatever pumper on scene now known as Woodend Control, Fireground will be 252.
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2: 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Copy off over.
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0: 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Out to you. 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We'll confirm as soon as we can find out.
1: Roger. Thanks, Michael.

0: Falcon, we're in control, we're back.
1: We're in control, then.
0: Falcon, we're in control, we're back from Firefighter Dodd of Investigation 9 Burke Court in Woodend, situation report to follow.
1: Roger, Woodend Control, we're back from Firefighter Dodd Investigation. Before you see it, Rep Macedon asked if you would like the VA support for this event.
0: Negative at this stage, Falcon.
1: Roger, thank you. Negative to VA support, and same with you, sit rep.
0: Roger, Firecom situation report also from Firefighter Dodd. The occupant reports smoke issuing from the area around the flue inside their living room. There is some sign of smoke in the premise, so we're going to investigate the roof space and see if there's been a fire in the area above the ceiling.
1: Roger, Woodend Control 0 from Firefighter Dodd. There was some smoke issuing around the flue in the living room, and there is some sign of smoke in the premises. You're going to investigate the roof space to see if there has been a fire from the ceiling.

0: Message and text to your cargo message.
1: Cargo, Message and Tanker 2, Zed.
0: Message and Tanker 2, just confirming you read across that the BA support is not required.
1: Yeah, acknowledge, thanks, Cargo.
0: Roger.

0: 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I'm waiting in control way back.
1: Waiting control, send.
0: Woodend Control, word back from firefighter Dodd of a false alarm stop 9 Burke Court in Woodend. Situation report to follow. Roger, fire pop. Situation report also from firefighter Dodd. Brigades investigated the roof space and found no sign of smoke or fire and suspect it's just been a bit of dust burning around the flue. We've advised the occupant to contact Department of Fairness, Families and Housing in the morning to arrange for the unit to be serviced. Further to that, Woodend Pumper returning.
1: Roger, Woodend Control, see Reference, firefighter Dodd, if you investigate the roof space, no sign of smoke or fire, suspect it was dust burning around the flue. You're going to have them, or advise them to contact DFFH in the morning to have the unit serviced. Woodend Pumper is returning.

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0: talking about maybe 69 to my mom, dude. 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
1: Roger, Papa CC8. Call advised, no person seen, no flames, single-story weatherboard premises. We don't have a better location at this stage.

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0: Alpha 67B, Roger.

0: 5, I'm fine for 67, but he's on the scene. Bakery Hill Control, 5 around 296.
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0: Ballarat Pump is at Three Smoke, issuing 110 Humphrey Street, South Patriot Hill.
1: Roger, Ballarat Pumper. Call was reporting no flames, no person seen, single story weatherboard premises. We have Pump 670 on the scene.
0: Ballarat Pumper acknowledged.

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0: We're back on SSA again, Bino, structure fire under control, 110 Humphrey Street, Baker Hill. Involves a fire, a small fire inside a house, most likely from squatters. I've been contained to the area of origin. We have police for such circumstances.
1: Roger, Bakery Hill Control. We're back from SSO Gambino. Structure fire under control. Involves a small fire inside a house, likely from some squatters. Contained to the area of origin, and police require precise search.
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1: Roger, Papa 68.
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0: 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At Hopper Street, yeah. All right, Biker Hill.
1: Roger, Biker Hill Control, we're back from Mississauga, Gambino, structure fallout stop.

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1: 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It has not been assigned to a unit at this stage. They're holding it for the 7 a.m. van.
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0: 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The place has been secured as best as can, but police will still need to attend to this forced entry and suspicious circumstances. Ballarat Pumper on return.
1: Roger, Ballarat Pumper.

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0: So Flycom Pumper 70 is out in place of Pumper Platform 70. The car is steamy as a result of accident, Hamilton, Port Ferry Road, Port Ferry.
1: Roger, Pumper 70. It's two vehicles involved. One vehicle is steaming and heavily smashed. There are four patients, a 32-year-old male, conscious and breathing with a pain in his chest and having trouble bleeding, a second patient, 29-year-old female, conscious of breathing, dazed and dizzy with an injury to her face. Third patient is a 52-year-old female, conscious of breathing with an injury to her abdomen. And the fourth patient is a 15-year-old female, conscious of breathing. She's got an injury to her back, saying she can't move her arms, injured face, and she's laying on the ground.
0: Roger, Flycom, we'll be proceeding code 1. Just confirming, any entrapments?
1: Negative. Reports of no entrapment.
0: Roger.

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0: Papa 70, we now have a street address. The location is 1959 Hamilton Port Ferry Road in Orford, about 100 to 200 metres up from that location.
1: Roger, Viacom.

0: 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Geelong Captain.
1: Geelong Captain sends.
0: Hi, Tom. Have you got any more on this car accident in Port Ferry, Hamilton Road?

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1: Yeah, thanks, Vicar. I'll attend in private vehicle. I'm reasonably close. 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
1: Roger, and Orford Tank, as well, I've got you. We've had Yambuck Brigade not yet respond. 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
0: Not at this stage.
1: Roger, and also police have advised they have crews coming from Warrnambool and their ETA is approximately 20 minutes.
0: Yeah, Roger.

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0: 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Jan Buck Tankers.
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0: We're en route to that fire at Port Ferry Hamilton Road.
1: Roger, Jan Buck Tanker, 100 to 200 metres up from 1959 Hamilton Port Ferry Road. Two vehicle accidents, reports of a vehicle steaming and heavily smashed, no trapped, and reports of four patients.
0: Roger, thank you.

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1: Over, thank you, thing.
0: Over, thank you. I've had two long brigade not yet respond now. Did you want them replaced?
1: Not the age of Orford, thank you, on scene. Now known as Orford, as Port Fairy Road Control.
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0: 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Too long, Captain.
1: Too long, Captain Sims.
0: Viacom, we're going to block the Port Fairy Hamilton Road at Gates Road and also at the St. Helens Coddington Road. Need a block at the St. Helens Coddington Road.
1: Roger, too long, Captain. So you'll be blocking the road at Gates Road and St. Helens Coddington Road out to your Yambuck tanker. Viacom message.
0: Yeah, I've hiked on, seen the traffic down the Coddington St. Helens Road, blocked the Port Fairy Hamilton Road.
1: Roger, that's the Yambuck tanker. Did you copy?
2: Copy that.
1: Roger.
0: Viacom, Port Fairy tanker.
1: Port Fairy tanker sent.
0: We're just arriving on scene now.
1: Roger, Port Fairy tanker.
0: To through to the scene.
1: Roger, Port Fairy tanker, did you copy that from Too Long, Captain?

0: Viacom, this is Belfast Comms. Have they allocated a fire ground channel over?
1: Negative, not at this stage. I'll try and raise them again. Out to you, Port Fairy Road Control, Viacom message.
2: There you go, Viacom. 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
1: Roger, just need an officer name for that one.
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1: Roger, we're back from Toulon, Captain. Incident not yet under control.

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0: 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Yanbuck Tankers ends.
1: We're situated now at the end of the block, the Port Ferry Hamilton Road at the St. Helens Codrington Road.
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0: 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Hamilton Road Control. I just checked that Viacom. Got a second ambulance just arrived on scene. Attending the patients. Incident still not yet under control.
1: Roger, Hamilton Road Control, FedRev from the Toulon Captain. Second AV on scene, attending to patients. The incident is still not yet under control.

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1: 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Have an incident under control.

0: Well, I'm calling Dallas Convo. Yeah, to a Washington Y, two guys from Dallas, voice quickly.
1: Roger that, Alpha Pumper. Two vehicles involved, no one trapped, no one injured, no sign of any smoke or fire. Drivers are out of the vehicle and walking around. Police have been notified to attend for traffic control. We've also had Newman Dean Brigade not yet respond. Did you need them replaced at all?
0: A little bit more time, thanks.
1: Roger that, Alpha Pumper.

0: Fire Cone, Delford, Lieutenant.
1: Delford, Lieutenant.
0: Fire Cone. Had a phone call from a new member advising they don't have a crew, so can you replace them with Hepburn Brigade, please?
1: Roger, Delford, Lieutenant.

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1: Wait a Thousand Pumper, you're on scene as Midland Highway Control.
0: Yeah, we're by ground 437, thanks.
1: Roger, 437.

0: 5 on Pippin, take his turn to Washaway, Midland Highway.
1: Roger Hepburn, tanker. It's a two-vehicle MVA. No one trapped, no one injured, no sign of any smoke or fire. Drivers are out of the vehicle and walking around. Police have been notified for traffic control.
0: Yeah, copy that, Firecom.
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1: Midland Highway Control.
2: Yeah, just Firecom, where's that from Lieutenant Morrison? Situation under control.
1: Midland Highway Control from Lieutenant Morrison of an incident under control.
2: That's the tanker one, Midland Highway Control.
0: Delta Tanker 2, go ahead, Midland Highway Control.
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1: Yeah, go ahead, Midland Road Control.
0: Yeah, right, Jeff, when you come, can you stop down the bottom and see one of our blokes down there for traffic control, please?
1: Yeah, roger that.
0: Yeah,

0: call Mule Dane Tango 1, say an air.
1: Roger, Mule Dane Tango 1. It's a two-vehicle accident. No one trapped, no one injured, no sign of any smoke or fire. Drivers are out of the vehicle and walking around, and police have been notified for traffic control.
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3: 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Thanks.
1: Roger, Midland Highway Control. 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

0: Right, Midland Highway Control.
1: Midland Highway Control.
0: Yeah, sorry to bug you if I come. You wouldn't have an ETA on the police, thanks.
1: Midland Highway Control, we'll try and get an ETA for you.
0: Thank you.

0: Roger, Pumper 73A. Two vehicle collision, no one trapped, no one injured. The vehicles are blocking one lane of traffic. There is red liquid leaking from one of the vehicles. Police also notified to attend.
1: Roger, Park, I'm all acknowledged.

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1: Hamilton Road Control.
0: Set Rep Fox on with one ambulance has departed the scene. Other ambulance still on scene, and we've got a tow truck on scene. Thanks. Too long, Captain.
1: Roger, Hamilton Road Control. Set Rep from the Too Long Captain. One ambulance has departed. The other ambulance is still on scene, and a tow truck is also on scene now.
0: All correct. Thanks, Falcon.

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1: Roger, hit Bun Tank, hit Fly Ground Channel 437.
0: Yeah, roger that.
2: Hamilton Road Control, Falcon.
1: Hamilton Road Control.
2: Our second ambulance has departed and we'll probably be here for another half an hour just cleaning the scene up. Thanks, Falcon. Too long, Captain.
1: Roger, the second ambulance departed and you'll be on scene another half hour cleaning up.
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0: Viacom. Strickland Control, were they?
1: Strickland Control.
0: We're back, Senior Station Officer Carswell. Incident stop. At the corner of Strickland Road and Murphy Street in East Bendigo.
1: Strickland Control, word back from Senior SO Carswell of an incident stop. Strickland Street and Murphy Street in East Bendigo.

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1: Strickland Control.
0: Roger, we have police on scene and Sumter 73A is returning.
1: Roger, Strickland Control, police on scene, and you're now returning.

0: Oh, I found Midland Hallway Control. Yeah, I just like, how'd you go with the police, thanks?
1: Midland Highway Control, they haven't replied back to us yet. I'll follow up again for you.
0: Yeah, thank you. We've got a few towies turning up, so I'm not too sure what's going to happen, so they have to sort it out.

0: 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Yes, the Portfolio FCV is still on zone, over.
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1: Remote control.
0: A shit rep from the Toulon captain. Second ambulance has left. We've got one vehicle loaded and departed. We're loading a second vehicle near. 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
1: Stratfield State Tango 1, single call. They said it's on Terrapy Street. There's a medium-sized tree on fire that's not currently spreading. Unknown cause. And police have been notified as well.
0: Well received.

0: 5 oxygen and tanker 1 turning out code 3 to assist traffic, I'll say.
1: Roger, tanker 1, there's a single call for a tree on fire behind the patient address. Call said it's on Therapy Street. Medium-sized tree on fire, unknown cause. Police have been notified, and there is some people working nearby as well.
0: Acknowledge further.

0: Sorry, come straight or side take one?
1: Straight or side take one.
0: Could you please send through details of the caller, thanks. Nothing showing at this stage.
1: Travel to take one. Unfortunately, they've called through to the police station directly and have not left their phone number.
0: Roger, fire. Come at this stage, nothing showing at all.
1: Roger, Travel to take one. And for your information, police said they won't attend unless you need them to.
0: All right, sir.

0: Five on set or say Tango One?
1: Triple say Tango One.
0: So, due to the conditions and nothing showing, cancelling Junison with thanks.
1: Roger, Junison Tango One, Falcon message.
2: Falcon, Junison Tango One acknowledges Falcon is returning.
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0: Falcon, Pumper 73B, at the fire indicator panel, Kalara Residential Care, Golden Square, Code 1.
1: Roger, Pumper 73B, there are a couple of safety notes on the address for aggressive patients. So you're aware.
0: Pumper 73B, Roger.
2: Falcon, Golden Square cars after the alarm at Kalara.
1: Roger, Golden Square car, did you read across a couple of safety notes for aggressive patients at that address?
2: Affirmative, Falcon.

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0: 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Foghorn 243.
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0: 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Stop. Alarm calls while staying in the shower.
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